life goes on. I'm starting to learn more and more about responsibility. And I realize that everything I do is affecting the people around me. So I want to take this time out to apologize for things that I've done and things that haven't occurred yet. And things that they don't want to take responsibility for.

If you had one shot, one opportunity to seize everything you ever wanted in one moment.

Christina Aguilera, Amel Bent et Britney Spears sur Chéri FM. Joy, I need space. Love, I need it.

She worth the bowl, she break it down, she take it low, she's fine as hell, she's about the dough, doing the thing right on the floor, and money, money she making, look at the way she's shaking, make you wanna touch her, wanna taste her, have you lusting for her, going crazy, face it.